0: try. 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

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I've got a pretty solid routine these days. 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Anyway, I was leaving. 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It was my lover. A lover from a past life.

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It consumes me. 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

As a crowd gathers round, an angry young man face down in the street with a gun in his hand.